0: Dans un instant, retour de la musique. Écoutez sur DFM 930, le rendez-vous de la chronique du jour, sur la radio, au micro-climat.
1: Retrouvons l'agenda culturel tout en anglais.
2: I don't know if you witnessed the evident pleasure.
1: Avec Véronica.
2: That Bull Carré affords the players. But whereas, at La Softa on Saturday, the all-male chasse brigade was all togged up in their sanglier beware gilets, across the valley, at Mas d'Auvignon, it was men, women and children chucking their wooden blocks every which way along the village streets, all chasing a winner's trophy, followed by a meal at the end of it. And there can never be a clear favourite. You couldn't put your money on any of them. The game has really taken hold after its inventor, a lovely man called Fred, brought it over from Provence. He sadly died this year, and the concours that was to have taken place in July was postponed in deference to him. I say invented, but can't you just see Odysseus and his sailor mates becalmed somewhere, chucking stones on a rocky hillside to see which could get closest to the sea urchin they were using as their cochonnet? Like gambling, the oldest game in the world, according to Mike Atherton, cricketer and author, who researched the love of betting a few years ago. He cited two Chinese men, thousands of years ago, betting on which side a falling leaf would touch the ground. Not so a piece of toast, which in my experience always falls butter side down. Or my phone, that slid off my knees, landing face down on our very hard floor. My screen suddenly looked like a Monet painting. Pretty, but useless as far as usage was concerned. Turning to the silver screen, I did go and see Spiderman, as our French friends call him. A good word given the flying Peter Parker does. I remember liking the first film and then later not so much. Too much wham bam and no thank you ma'am. But I was curious to see Tom Holland, who is currently the world's third highest grossing actor of all time. That's such a horrible word, grossing. He has done well, and you would never think for a moment that he was from Kingston upon Thames. Nor did I know that as far back as 2016, he was teamed up with gorgeous Zendaya in their first film together, and then he spun his web around her, and they are now a very successful married couple. But forget all that. What makes Spider-Man, with Holland in the role, eminently watchable, is him. You immediately warm to him, and that is why he's so successful. And doesn't your heart go out to the Hulk? Just the thing to take our minds off the events of the real world. Though, of course, on Friday, we all remembered and must go on doing so. Now, if you like cappella singing, where there's no instrument to hide behind, then you should make a trip to Fosses on Saturday the 19th to listen to the 20-person-strong choir du Pays d'Albret, who will be singing a medley of gospel, classical, sacred and regional songs at 4:30 at the Église Sainte-Quitterie. Also on Saturday at Castelar les Tours, Monteverdi or the Birth of the Baroque starts at 6. Otherwise, to my chagrin, there are 4 vide-greniers going on the same day, the 19th, and I shall miss them all when I have so much stuff to offer. That's in Montestruc, Lectoure, Flamarens, and Florence. But of course, don't forget the Château at Sérignac at La Softa is opening its doors for an all-day marché des créateurs. Refreshments provided by the Dynamique Sauvetoise, all part of the Patrimoine Open House Weekend. And I leave you with a recent survey undertaken in all seriousness as to which way to hang your loo roll, facing you or the wall.
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3: That Bull Carré affords the players. But whereas, at La Sauveté on Saturday, the all-male chasse brigade was all togged up in their sanglier beware gilets, across the valley, at Mas d'Auvignon, it was men, women and children chucking their wooden blocks every which way along the village streets, all chasing a winner's trophy, followed by a meal at the end of it. And there can never be a clear favourite. You couldn't put your money on any of them. The game has really taken hold after its inventor, a lovely man called Fred, brought it over from Provence. He sadly died this year, and the concours that was to have taken place in July was postponed in deference to him. I say invented, but can't you just see Odysseus and his sailor mates becalmed somewhere, chucking stones on a rocky hillside to see which could get closest to the sea urchin they were using as their cochonnet? Like gambling, the oldest game in the world, according to Mike Atherton, cricketer and author, who researched the love of betting a few years ago. He cited two Chinese men, thousands of years ago, betting on which side a falling leaf would touch the ground. Not so a piece of toast, which in my experience always falls butter side down. Or my phone, that slid off my knees, landing face down on our very hard floor. My screen suddenly looked like a Monet painting. Pretty, but useless as far as usage was concerned. Turning to the silver screen, I did go and see Spiderman, as our French friends call him. A good word given the flying Peter Parker does. I remember liking the first film and then later not so much. Too much wham-bam and no thank you ma'am. But I was curious to see Tom Holland, who is currently the world's third highest grossing actor of all time. That's such a horrible word, grossing. He has done well, and you would never think for a moment that he was from Kingston upon Thames. Nor did I know that as far back as 2016, he was teamed up with gorgeous Zendaya in their first film together, and then he spun his web around her, and they are now a very successful married couple. But forget all that. What makes Spider-Man, with Holland in the role, eminently watchable, is him. You immediately warm to him, and that is why he's so successful. And doesn't your heart go out to the Hulk? Just the thing to take our minds off the events of the real world. Though, of course, on Friday, we all remembered and must go on doing so. Now, if you like cappella singing, where there's no instrument to hide behind, then you should make a trip to Fosses on Saturday the 19th to listen to the 20-person strong choir du Pays d'Albret, who will be singing a medley of gospel, classical, sacred and regional songs at 4:30 at the Église Sainte-Quitterie. Also on Saturday at Castorat les Tours, Monteverdi or the Birth of the Baroque starts at 6. Otherwise, to my chagrin, there are 4 vide-greniers going on the same day, the 19th, and I shall miss them all when I have so much stuff to offer. That's in Montestruc, Lectoure, Flamarance and Florence. But of course, don't forget the Château at Sérignac at La Sauveté is opening its doors for an all-day Marché des Créateurs. Refreshments provided by the Dynamique Sauvetoise, all part of the Patrimoine Open House Weekend. And I leave you with a recent survey undertaken in all seriousness as to which way to hang your loo roll, facing you or the wall.
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2: That Bull Carré affords the players. But whereas, at La Sauveta on Saturday, the all-male chasse brigade was all togged up in their sanglier beware gilets, across the valley, at Mas d'Auvignon, it was men, women and children chucking their wooden blocks every which way along the village streets, all chasing a winner's trophy, followed by a meal at the end of it. And there can never be a clear favourite. You couldn't put your money on any of them. The game has really taken hold after its inventor, a lovely man called Fred, brought it over from Provence. He sadly died this year, and the concours that was to have taken place in July was postponed in deference to him. I say invented, but can't you just see Odysseus and his sailor mates becalmed somewhere, chucking stones on a rocky hillside to see which could get closest to the sea urchin they were using as their cochonnet? Like gambling, the oldest game in the world, according to Mike Atherton, cricketer and author, who researched the love of betting a few years ago. He cited two Chinese men, thousands of years ago, betting on which side a falling leaf would touch the ground. Not so a piece of toast, which in my experience always falls butter side down. Or my phone, that slid off my knees, landing face down on our very hard floor. My screen suddenly looked like a Monet painting. Pretty, but useless as far as usage was concerned. Turning to the silver screen, I did go and see Spiderman, as our French friends call him. A good word given the flying Peter Parker does. I remember liking the first film and then later not so much. Too much wham-bam and no thank you ma'am. But I was curious to see Tom Holland, who is currently the world's third highest grossing actor of all time. That's such a horrible word, grossing. He has done well, and you would never think for a moment that he was from Kingston upon Thames. Nor did I know that as far back as 2016, he was teamed up with gorgeous Zendaya in their first film together. And then he spun his web around her, and they are now a very successful married couple. But forget all that. What makes Spider-Man, with Holland in the role, eminently watchable, is him. You immediately warm to him, and that is why he's so successful. And doesn't your heart go out to the Hulk? Just the thing to take our minds off the events of the real world. Though, of course, on Friday, we all remembered and must go on doing so. Now, if you like cappella singing, where there's no instrument to hide behind, then you should make a trip to Fosses on Saturday the 19th to listen to the 20-person strong choir du Pays d'Albret, who will be singing a medley of gospel, classical, sacred and regional songs at 4:30 at the Église Sainte-Quitterie. Also on Saturday at Castelnau-les-Tours, Monteverdi or the Birth of the Baroque starts at 6. Otherwise, to my chagrin, there are 4 vide-greniers going on the same day, the 19th, and I shall miss them all when I have so much stuff to offer. That's in Montestruc, Lectoure, Flamarance and Florence. But of course, don't forget the Château at Sérignac at La Sauveta is opening its doors for an all-day marché des créateurs, refreshments provided by the Dynamique Sauvetoise, all part of the Patrimoine open house weekend. And I leave you with a recent survey undertaken in all seriousness as to which way to hang your loo roll, facing you or the wall.
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2: That Bulgaria affords the players. But whereas, at La Sauveta on Saturday, the all-male chasse brigade was all togged up in their sanglier beware gilets, across the valley, at Masdovignon, it was men, women and children chucking their wooden blocks every which way along the village streets, all chasing a winner's trophy, followed by a meal at the end of it. And there can never be a clear favourite. You couldn't put your money on any of them. The game has really taken hold after its inventor, a lovely man called Fred, brought it over from Provence. He sadly died this year, and the concours that was to have taken place in July was postponed in deference to him. I say invented, but can't you just see Odysseus and his sailor mates becalmed somewhere, chucking stones on a rocky hillside to see which could get closest to the sea urchin they were using as their cochonnet? Like gambling, the oldest game in the world, according to Mike Atherton, cricketer and author, who researched the love of betting a few years ago. He cited two Chinese men, thousands of years ago, betting on which side a falling leaf would touch the ground. Not so a piece of toast, which in my experience always falls butter side down. Or my phone, that slid off my knees, landing face down on our very hard floor. My screen suddenly looked like a Monet painting. Pretty, but useless as far as usage was concerned. Turning to the silver screen, I did go and see Spiderman, as our French friends call him. A good word given the flying Peter Parker does. I remember liking the first film and then later not so much. Too much wham bam and no thank you ma'am. But I was curious to see Tom Holland, who is currently the world's third highest grossing actor of all time. That's such a horrible word, grossing. He has done well, and you would never think for a moment that he was from Kingston upon Thames. Nor did I know that as far back as 2016, he was teamed up with gorgeous Zendaya in their first film together, and then he spun his web around her, and they are now a very successful married couple. But forget all that. What makes Spider-Man, with Holland in the role, eminently watchable, is him. You immediately warm to him, and that is why he's so successful. And doesn't your heart go out to the Hulk? Just the thing to take our minds off the events of the real world. Though, of course, on Friday, we all remembered and must go on doing so. Now, if you like cappella singing, where there's no instrument to hide behind, then you should make a trip to Fosses on Saturday the 19th to listen to the 20-person-strong choir du Pays d'Albret, who will be singing a medley of gospel, classical, sacred and regional songs at 4:30 at the Église Sainte-Quitterie. Also on Saturday at Castelnau-les-Tours, Monteverdi or the Birth of the Baroque starts at 6. Otherwise, to my chagrin, there are 4 vide-greniers going on the same day, the 19th, and I shall miss them all when I have so much stuff to offer. That's in Montestruc, Lectour, Flamarens and Florence. But of course, don't forget the Château at Sérignac at La Sauveta is opening its doors for an all-day marché des créateurs. Refreshments provided by the Dynamique Sauvetoise, all part of the Patrimoine Open House Weekend. And I leave you with a recent survey undertaken in all seriousness as to which way to hang your loo roll, facing you or the wall.
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2: That Bull Carré affords the players. But whereas, at La Sauveta on Saturday, the all-male chasse brigade was all togged up in their sanglier beware gilets, across the valley, at Mas d'Auvignon, it was men, women and children chucking their wooden blocks every which way along the village streets, all chasing a winner's trophy, followed by a meal at the end of it. And there can never be a clear favourite. You couldn't put your money on any of them. The game has really taken hold after its inventor, a lovely man called Fred, brought it over from Provence. He sadly died this year, and the concours that was to have taken place in July was postponed in deference to him. I say invented, but can't you just see Odysseus and his sailor mates becalmed somewhere, chucking stones on a rocky hillside to see which could get closest to the sea urchin they were using as their cochonnet? Like gambling, the oldest game in the world, according to Mike Atherton, cricketer and author, who researched the love of betting a few years ago. He cited two Chinese men, thousands of years ago, betting on which side a falling leaf would touch the ground. Not so a piece of toast, which in my experience always falls butter side down. Or my phone, that slid off my knees, landing face down on our very hard floor. My screen suddenly looked like a Monet painting. Pretty, but useless as far as usage was concerned. Turning to the silver screen, I did go and see Spiderman, as our French friends call him. A good word given the flying Peter Parker does. I remember liking the first film and then later not so much. Too much wham bam and no thank you ma'am. But I was curious to see Tom Holland, who is currently the world's third highest grossing actor of all time. That's such a horrible word, grossing. He has done well, and you would never think for a moment that he was from Kingston upon Thames. Nor did I know that as far back as 2016, he was teamed up with gorgeous Zendaya in their first film together, and then he spun his web around her, and they are now a very successful married couple. But forget all that. What makes Spider-Man, with Holland in the role, eminently watchable, is him. You immediately warm to him, and that is why he's so successful. And doesn't your heart go out to the Hulk? Just the thing to take our minds off the events of the real world. Though, of course, on Friday, we all remembered and must go on doing so. Now, if you like cappella singing, where there's no instrument to hide behind, then you should make a trip to Fosses on Saturday the 19th to listen to the 20-person strong choir du Pays d'Albret, who will be singing a medley of gospel, classical, sacred and regional songs at 4:30 at the Église Sainte-Quitterie. Also on Saturday at Castelnau-les-Tours, Monteverdi or the Birth of the Baroque starts at 6. Otherwise, to my chagrin, there are 4 vide-greniers going on the same day, the 19th, and I shall miss them all when I have so much stuff to offer. That's in Montestruc, Lectour, Flamarens, and Florence. But of course, don't forget the Château at Sérignac at La Sauveta is opening its doors for an all-day Marché des Créateurs, refreshments provided by the Dynamique Sauvetoise, all part of the Patrimoine Open House Weekend. And I leave you with a recent survey undertaken in all seriousness as to which way to hang your loo roll, facing you or the wall.
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Yeah. 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